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Und ich neid da sehr scheiß durch.

just know that everyone is shit. Someone always wants to talk. Someone always looking for someone to listen.

Listen up, you mob. This is Rhonda Dixon Grosvenor, Ewan and Derek Nations. And when I'm in Sydney, I listen to Koori Radio 93.7 FM, live and deadly.

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The latest $50 Active and Creative Kids Voucher for 2026 is now available. 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There are two vouchers available for 2026. Voucher 1 is available now and must be used by the 31st of December 2026. Voucher 2 is also available now and must be used by 14th of July 2027. And the family can double up and save. That means two valid vouchers can be combined for a total of $100 towards an eligible activity. For example, families can combine voucher 1 and voucher 2 from 2026 and receive $100 towards an eligible activity. The Active and Creative Kids program can help families give children and young people opportunities to get active, be creative and participate in their community while reducing some of the cost. For more information and to check eligibility, search online for NSW Active and Creative Kids. And if you're part of a community organisation, school or local network, you can also share information about the program with families in your community. Go get amongst it.

This morning I pray for my enemies. And whom do I call my enemy? An enemy must be worthy of engagement. I turn in the direction of the sun and keep walking.

That's QVLN from Mexico. Burning Fire. I'm Larry Kay. We're going to take a short break, and when we return, our guest, Cassius Rose, NYC, will be in the spotlight. We'll be right back

High gas prices got you down? If you're done filling up that tank, here's a thought. If you don't need it, donate that car to us. Visit Indigenous in Music and get started. Proceeds benefit the programming here. Thank you for your support.

That's music from Logan Stats, The Lucky Ones. All right, Adrian Sutherland, this is Precious. I'm Larry K. We are Indigenous in Music. Woo!

New South Wales to send a petition to the King in an endeavor to improve our condition. All the black men want is representation in federal parliament. There is also plenty fish in the river for us all, and land to grow all we want. 150 years ago, the Aboriginals owned Australia, and today he demands more than the white man's charity. He wants the right to live.

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Told them that the title was misleading. Labeled it Jerusalem, but really it's for cooking Middle East. And I could see that mine was changing with the seasons. Shaded for a reason.

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I'm the greatest that ever was. They gon' play this a thousand times when they discover us. It's gon' kick up dust, they gon' make a fuss. This shit gon' last forever.

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1: You might take my freedom,

0: Yeah, Stone Boy talking. I don't know. I'm listening to Kuru FM 93.7.
1: Yeah. What up, MySpace? Mr. Birds, acapella. Yeah. Just a little something because I'm bored. Yeah, CC fam, what up? Album dropping soon. CC album dropping soon. It's going to be ill. It's going to be wicked. It's going to be all that.
2: Yeah.
1: You know what I'm saying? Be dropping soon. And it's going to blow you away. So check it out. Yeah, acapella. Yeah. Used to be a friend sweller, black fella, no trendsetter. Has the times really changed for the better? Stop and think for a minute. The half-caste was an outcast. As a ballander, let the spell go. The black still haunted by the past. Say we gotta let it go, but our fam was murdered. Then the land spirit drifts in the angst. The pain stains a black thought like a bloody shank. I've been thinking like, something wicked gonna come this way. When a ripple calls that wave, you better move out that way. Or get caught up in the racial politics. The business etiquette got you wrapped in that white rhetoric. A fat chance that you weighed in the black betterment. So the brothers on the block still sipping in the park. Mom still singing till the pigs come sniffing, and we locked up, lights out, hearts up, kicking. Another death by the blue hands, a tombstone of a kid in the mother's glance. Rest in peace to a 20-something year old. You wonder why we walk around school and be warned that the land spirits filled with the anger, cause his killers still roam free on a land, bruh. Now, not to be pessimistic, but the land could be intrinsic to a way of living if your fools would just listen.
2: Just don't listen.
1: You just won't listen. I'm trying to escape the enlistment of evil visions, cause the devil keeps changing his description. But it's often depicted the opposite in our education systems and curriculums. So what I'm spitting, what I'm kicking, what I'm delivering is the truth. When I recruit in the booth for my people, as long as we are never equal, we will always be struggling. Aboriginal people, stand up and take your freedom, cause it'll never be a given. Once again, Mr. Birds in the booth. And as the pen drips, then the page flips with the words of a soul writer.
3: This song is dedicated to the families of the indigenous brothers and sisters that have been victims of this sickening reoccurring trend that's better known as death in custody. For the ones mistreated by the law and the justice system, rest in peace, you're gone but you're never forgotten. Black, yellow, red.

experience for me was very much of a mind over exactly what's going on in the States for African people. But more than that, it gave me a reminder of the way African culture, the black people's cultures and traditional culture spreads worldwide. It crosses boundaries and it hits people in the States without us even being there to see it. It actually hits us spiritually in the ancestor spirits. Mine and yours are one and the same. And so those ancestors continue to guide us. And I think people really need to be inspired by those traditional cultures because they're very much of what we need to go back to anyways. And we need to pick up some very real wisdom to connect ourselves with the truth that's a constant. So I was very inspired by the indigenous people in Australia, and I had a very great time as they really wrapped their arms around us and hugged us and welcomed us into their community and into their reality and into their struggle. And I only hope that as we have taken part of their struggle and flew their flag on our stage, that they also fly our flag and take a part of our struggle to a certain extent.

took away, I'll pay my way. They did the thing with Martin Luther King. The same felon shot Lenin. Try to kill peace, but peace is still winning. Well, I have to think that peace is still winning. Well, I have to think.

Zine, and we cater for community events all the way through to corporate events. For more information, just go to www.calicocatering.com.

0: was a man-made drought. It wasn't a natural drought.
1: Without the river, us Barkindji people were nothing.
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3: Philip Glyde says climate change has been considered from the get-go.
2: Rubbish. Rubbish.
4: You have to be bloody disgusted with yourself. We've spent billions trying to save the Murray-Darling Basin. And what have we got? 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
1: And where did you go next?
0: Standing in the bar.

I put the straitjacket on myself. 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I was told from a young'un when I was growing up and coming just to keep my sad thoughts to myself. It didn't help, I didn't share with no one else. Felt like I'm alone in a cell. Didn't know the domain in my brain where I dwell was soon to become my jail. I couldn't tell. Well, the anxiety in my body at night when I sleep made me feel like I fell to the pits of hell. I'd sell and now I'm a leg, or even just give it to revisit childhood, or even relive it, reminiscing about a time so simple and fine. If only we could rewind, but they ain't how it's designed. I hope I'm not gonna be like this forever. Yes,

Welcome back, my beautiful people. What a beautiful song. That is the Rainbow Snakes with Wild Horses. David Dowager is the light. Awesome music right there, you fellas. Download and support the mob music. It's always the best music. All right, my beautiful people. Now, don't forget, after 9 o'clock, you got Lovely Lola with Black Chat, all your latest news and current affairs. 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Let's keep rocking on, and I'll talk to you fellas after 8. Here is Mia Lovelock with Endure. Yeah, well, you fellas, good morning.

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